0: coming to a podcast app near you this fall. He survived the presidential elections, the courts, 3 assassination attempts. But can he survive the midterms?
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2: 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Iedere donderdag in je favoriete podcast-app.
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A hustle here and a hustle there. New York City is the place where they said, hey, babe, take a walk on the wild

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They said, hey, sugar, take a walk on the wild side. 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

0: Coming to a podcast app near you this fall. He survived the presidential elections, the courts, three assassination attempts. But can he survive the midterms?
1: You got to win the midterms. Because if we don't win the midterms, I'll get impeached.
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something that I can't fix. Cause I can do it in the mix. And if your man gives you trouble just to move out on the double, and you don't let it trouble your brain, cause away goes trouble down the drain. Said away goes trouble down the drain.

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Listen to it from a location

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You can't leave 'cause your heart is there. But you can't stay 'cause you've been somewhere else. 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

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Because in each and every one

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But what we gotta remember is that all of that crap that we hear about, we can just end it. Because if each and every one of us just plays it straight, and this is a dream of mine, if everybody played it straight, we wouldn't have no problem. Of course, we know it don't go like that.

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I ain't got no money. I ain't got no job blues. I ain't got no work blues. Then I said, wait a minute. See, I don't want to waste no categories. I ain't got no money blues. I ain't got no job blues. I ain't got no woman blues. Hell, I'm the same thing.

problem that I can't fix. Cause I can do it in the mix. And if your man gives you trouble just to move out on the double, and you don't let it trouble your brain, cause away goes trouble down the drain. Said away goes trouble down the drain.